Ladies and gentlemen of the class of 99, wear sunscreen. If I could offer you only one tip for the future, sunscreen would be it. The long-term benefits of sunscreen have been proved by scientists, whereas the rest of my advice has no basis more reliable than my own meandering experience. I will dispense this advice now. Enjoy the power and beauty of your youth. Oh, never mind. You will not understand the power and beauty of your youth until they've faded. But trust me, in 20 years, you look back at photos of yourself and recall in a way you can't grasp now how much possibility lay before you and how fabulous you really looked. You are not as fat as you imagine. Don't worry about the future, or worry, but know that worrying is as effective as trying to solve an algebra equation by chewing bubblegum. The real troubles in your life are apt to be things that never crossed your worried mind, the kind that blindsides you at 4 p.m. on some idle Tuesday. Do one thing every day that scares you. Sing. Don't be reckless with other people's hearts. Don't put up with people who are reckless with yours. Floss. Don't waste your time on jealousy. Sometimes you're ahead, sometimes you're behind. The race is long, and in the end, it's only with yourself. Remember compliments you receive. Forget the insults. If you succeed in doing this, tell me how. Keep your old love letters. Throw away your old bank statements. Stretch. Don't feel guilty if you don't know what you want to do with your life. The most interesting people I know didn't know at 22 what they wanted to do with their lives. Some of the most interesting 40-year-olds I know still don't. Get plenty of calcium. Be kind to your knees. You'll miss them when they're gone. Maybe you'll marry. Maybe you won't. Maybe you'll have children, maybe you won't. Maybe you'll divorce at 40. Maybe you'll dance the funky chicken on your 75th wedding anniversary. Whatever you do, don't congratulate yourself too much, or berate yourself either. Your choices are half chance. So are everybody else's. Enjoy your body. Use it every way you can. Don't be afraid of it or what other people think of it. It's the greatest instrument you'll ever own. Dance. Even if you have nowhere to do it but in your own living room. Read the directions, even if you don't follow them. Do not read beauty magazines. They will only make you feel ugly. Get to know your parents.

question, hold on. Maybe you'll dance the funky chicken on your 75th wedding anniversary. Whatever you do, don't congratulate yourself too much, or berate yourself either. Your choices are half chance. So are everybody else's. Enjoy your body. Use it every way you can. Don't be afraid of it or what other people think of it. It's the greatest instrument you'll ever own. Dance. Even if you have nowhere to do it but in your own living room. Read the directions, even if you don't follow them. Do not read beauty magazines. They will only make you feel

live in New York City once, but leave before it makes you hard. Live in Northern California once, but leave before it makes you soft. Travel. Accept certain inalienable truths. Prices will rise. Politicians will philander. You too will get old. And when you do, you'll fantasize that when you were young, prices were reasonable, politicians were noble, and children respected their elders. Respect your elders. Don't expect anyone else to support you. Maybe you have a trust fund. Maybe you'll have a wealthy spouse. But you never know when either one might run out. Don't mess too much with your hair, or by the time you're 40, it will look 85. Be careful whose advice you buy, but be patient with those who supply it. Advice

0: ladies and gentlemen, Gregory Porter. It's so great to have you here. You keep coming back to the Netherlands.
1: Yeah, well, y'all keep, you know, you keep giving me a warm embrace, and so, yeah, I have to come.
0: Is it because of your love for bicycles?
1: As part of it, I do have 5 bicycles, 2 of them, which are from the Netherlands, giant.
0: Oh, yeah, you have an actual Dutch bicycle.
1: Oh, yeah, I rode it to the airport, disassembled it, and, you know, because they give you a box. There's a whole program.
0: Yeah, with tools and everything.
1: Yeah, they give you tools. It was amazing. So I had this experience. I did this one time.
0: Oh, but I think now you can just go to the king and they'll give you a passport. This is basically the rite of passage, right?
1: Well, you know, I feel kind of like sometimes that I may take up residence here for the next 3 years. Keep that low.
0: But you have a special bond with our country. You're here now because you're about to play with the Metropole Orchestra again.
1: Yeah.
0: At the Olympic Stadium. You've done that before, right? What was that experience like?
1: Well, we performed at Paradiso, we had bits and pieces at the North Sea Jazz Festival, and we've toured in Germany. But I have an affection for this orchestra, this, you know, quite frankly, world famous jazz, pop, soul, any kind of music you want to play, orchestra. And they asked me, you know, what special thing do you want to do? And immediately, the Metropole Orchestra came up, and because they play, they embellish what is already there. They enhance the emotion. They enhance the quiet when it's something soft and gentle, and when it's something powerful and roaring, like 1960, what, or Liquid Spirit, or, you know, they charge hard with that. And so I'm looking forward to being with the guys again.
0: Does it also make you feel like when you're in the center of all these great musicians, you're a great musician yourself, of course, but it can be like you have to be at your very best because they're all looking at you to guide them?
1: Well, actually, and with an orchestra, it's a fast moving train that is very precise, and you have to be in the right place at the right time, or you will get run over.
0: Yeah.
1: So in that respect, yes, I do have to be a little bit better than I am with my own band, because with my own band, I can stretch out my arms.
0: And they know what to do.
1: And they'll pause. Yeah. They'll stop. They're like, but you can't do that with an orchestra. But it's fun.
0: Yeah, it's going to be pretty special.
1: Yeah.
0: What I read in an earlier interview that you talk about your music and your concerts as a form of healing for personal things in life. You talk about the love for your mother, your brother, other things going on.
1: Yeah.
0: When you're performing now, when you've done so many concerts, are you still getting healed? Or are you providing the healing to the audience?
1: No, it's both ways, and it comes to me first. You said you tapped into something that's probably part of the addiction to performance. Is I am getting something out of it as well. Don't tell the people that pay me that, but it is true. It's not just for the audience. So I love singing something optimistic and uplifting about love. The idea of singing night after night, there will be no love this dying here. This idea of you can make it and we can keep on going and there will be love in spite of the difficulty or the dark hours. It really does lift my spirit as well. Case in point.
0: Yeah.
1: After losing my brother in COVID, I used my own music as medicine. I used the songs that I wrote to make me feel better about, you know, one of the largest losses in my life. I was like, I needed to hear, you know, songs of uplift, and we could make it. And so, yeah, I self-medicated.
0: And these were also songs that he, like, he gave the go-ahead on, because he used to be your
1: he would listen to, every demo before I took it to the band, even. And so, yeah, he was my sounding board. And so, and not only that, is any of my childhood experiences that I put into the music, he was there as well. So they're our memories. And so, yeah.
0: Might be a bit cliche to say, but he lives on in this music as well.
1: Absolutely. Absolutely. And after he passed, you know, I went looking for him in the music and I realized, oh, he's there. Because I have a song called Water Under Bridges.
0: Yeah.
1: Somebody told me get over it. It's like water under bridges that have already burned. Now, the somebody who told me to get over this girl who had dumped me was my brother. And we were standing on a bridge and, you know, there was water flowing under the bridge. And, you know, he was just like, man, let that girl go. Just like this water passing under us. Right. And I was like, boom, there's the song. I started writing it later that night. But I was like, I thought the song was about this girl who dumped me. But it was about the man who was standing next to me, uplifting me, holding me up. Yeah.
0: Yeah. I love the way you speak about him and the way you speak about the connection to the music.
1: Yeah.
0: Let's play some music.
1: Yep.
0: Holding On has been remixed by Rules.
1: Yeah.
0: Are you okay with playing this remix?
1: Yeah, absolutely.
0: Let's go.
1: We have love on my shoulders. I thought that it would be easier than this.

0: Mills maakte deze remix. Mr. Gregory Porter. Holding On. En hij is hier toevallig in de studio. Gregory, why do you think it is that these remixes of your songs keep working so well and they do so well here in Europe?
1: What is it? I think I am probably, kind of close to that archetypical gospel sound.
0: House music, kind
1: house
0: of.
1: House music vibe. I have that in my voice, and I love it. I'm agreeable to it, and I love to do it. And, it's my vibe. I like to dance. I dance to house music and other musics. So, I love it.
0: Do you ever say no? Like, when they come to you with a...
1: Oh, yeah. No, there's been some... When they chop it up, when it's not a song anymore, when it's not... When it's just me... just pieces of my...
0: They have to keep the message there.
1: They keep
0: there.
1: The message, yeah. Love is holding on. That's the message. That's all you got. Can you keep love? Love is holding on.
0: Keep love at the center and we're good.
1: In spite of the slings and arrows that come its way, love is holding on.
0: That's all we need. And then you can have your remix. Yeah. I thought it was special that, like, David Attenborough celebrates his 100th birthday today. You have a connection to him, right?
1: I do, yeah. I had the opportunity to sing one of his... favorite songs. I think it was his 90th
0: birthday,
1: and we sat backstage and we drank a beer, and I'm sure he's aware of his significance in the United States, but I had to tell him that he was the voice of nature for me when I was a little boy, and just we would play games whispering at grasshoppers, and this is the domestic grasshopper.
0: imitation.
1: We put on this, and I told him that as we were sipping on beer. It was just surreal. I'm here with Sir David Attenborough. And,
0: feeling like a little boy.
1: Yeah. Just telling him about, talking about grasshoppers and the things in my environment, the ladybug, the common cockroach,
0: But you're not just associated with these small things in nature, because you also did, like, you sang for a Mars mission as well. From the small to the unthinkably
1: from
0: big.
1: From the small to the big. These are surreal things that have happened, and I actually have to sometimes go back and read that it happened until it's like, oh wow! I really did do that. They played my music in space, and I'm like, huh? Y'all did that? That happened. That happened. That happened. It's really, really surreal.
0: It's kind of cool because you've been a bit of an underdog and a late bloomer in the music industry. So now you've achieved all these great things. Do you still feel like the underdog sometimes?
1: I do. That's that stays. I still feel, like there's much more to do. I still feel not like unknown and unimportant, but like, it's not, I'm not trying to make records to sell records. I do want to make people feel something and feel good. And in that, it feels like a mission in a way, some small mission. And the side byproduct is that my people are in it. It happens to be that Liquid Spirit is inspired by my mother's sermon. It happens to be that, you understand what I'm saying?
0: Yeah.
1: So my people live in the music as well. So that's wonderful as well. Yeah.
0: And that resonates with a lot of people around the world, but especially also here in the Netherlands. Yeah. You're about to do this great concert the 29th of June. Yeah. There's still some tickets available. GregoryPorterLive.nl.
1: Yeah.
0: If you could just put this concert in one word, what it's going to be with the Metropole Orchestra. One word. I'm going to make it a little bit difficult.
1: One word.
0: Yeah.
1: Powerful.
0: Powerful.
1: Yeah.
0: I think a lot of people are going to be wanting to experience this. And great for you, great of you to stop by our studio. We just played a remix. Shall we play the original of Liquid Spirit, or do you want the remix as well?
1: Let's do the remix. I'm okay with that.
2: You sure? Yeah. Two remixes in a row. Anyway, Gregory, so nice of you to stop by.
1: Real pleasure.
2: Have a great time in the Netherlands. Enjoy some more bitterballs because I saw you're already...
1: I'm down with the bitterballing.
2: Ladies and gentlemen, once again, give him a great round of applause. Gregory Porter, 29 juni, Olympisch Stadion, gregoryporterlive.nl. Kun je je kaartje scoren. Thank you so much.
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Everyone is overwhelmed by a feeling of happiness.